let's get the party started. See you at the bar, you was hardly talking. That's when I knew that your heart was scarring. Friends to lovers need a part to star in. Like, wait, babe, let me

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Yeah. Boy, you turn me on. Yeah. Got me feeling hot. 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Now I'm really gone.

So boy, just take your time. Send chills down my spine. You're one of a kind. I swear I gotta make you mine. Boy, you turn me on. 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